If you had one shot, or one opportunity to seize everything you ever wanted in one moment, would you capture it?

You're righteous to the point where you'd just rather be alone. So here's a loan. We're both headstrong, no compromise.

slowly drifting away, drifting away. Wave after wave, slowly drifting, drifting away. And it feels like I'm drowning, pulling against the stream.